How many times can you find yourself? I am a dense lick of green that is yet to dry.

another corner. 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I can't spot the brightness that used to be mine before guilt got in and spoilt the yellow. My fear is a village. All my panic has been painted as a young girl. 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It's in her jacket pocket.

I hope you've enjoyed it. Thanks for staying with me for that set. I'll post the set list up on Mixcloud when I finally upload it, but I can share it in the chat as well. Hope you've had a good time and maybe set a few people to sleep. Stay tuned for Nassim up next. Sweet.

0: food is on. Wow, that's quite loud. 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Yeah, so there's a little bit of cheeky song.
1: I shall fade out now for DJ 3080. Thank you.
0: Really, really shooting out here. Well, do bear with me.

Good evening, ladies and gentlemen, boys and girls, animals and aliens, and pesky gremlins. Tonight is a psycho-funk. These tracks were purchased today on Beatport and released yesterday on Beatport. I hope you enjoy them.

Hello, ladies and gentlemen, boys and girls. Slight technical hitch there. Hopefully we're back on track. Hopefully.

closed. I could have just unplugged the USB from my bloody router. Anyway, back up and running now, thank God.

Psycho Blaster for Psycho Funk. Do join us in the chat room. Come in, have a laugh, have a joke, and see what's going on.

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Do join the chat room. They're now talking about sewage works and cycling.

You've been listening to the Feather Night Show with me, DJ Psycho Blaster. Slight technical hitch at the beginning of the show, but finally back on track. We'll be handing you over shortly to wrap

with 2 hours of DJ Gadget, and then 2 hours of the Technical Evangelist.

Hello, this is Zing speaking, and that was Notorious P.I.P. What a lovely selection of tracks. Coming up, some dark melodic and minimal techno. Hope you enjoy.

This is the last track, guys. Thank you for listening. And coming up, Ant Combs. If you want to, you can catch me on Twitch on every Tuesday on The Real Zing.

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Never mix hop and grape. 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
1: Oh my god, the doom is up. Way past his bedtime. What are you doing up, Doomy?

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Honest, Governor. I installed Pinocchio and Comfy UI. We shouldn't talk nerd in a set, but it's fucking awesome.

what I can do to a very frightening degree of realism with my new software is make anyone do anything. So I gave Nelly a pilot's license. Let me demonstrate.

That's Nelly with his pilot's license on an LLM on my Mac. No internet required. It's freaking him out on his Facebook. Oh, you want one? Okay, if you want a pilot's license, all you need to do is send me 6 to 12 photographs and I'll sort you out. I'm telling you, the AIs have got scarily good. The BBC have banned us from using them. Like that'll stop me. Responsibly, of course. Well, let's think about this ethically. That's not Neil. That's a robot-created image. So, is there a privacy concern? You'd have to ask Mr. Flux if he wants his image removed. Okay, you bet. Okay, all right. Yeah, we better do it. Come on. I've had too much wine to be asked ethical questions. Zap it! I have the power! Zapped! Oh, I love it. Good night, Dreamy! Yeah, it's about time. We caught up and talked quantum mechanics and large language models. And artificial general intelligence. Are we there or are we not? We're close. Very close. Scarily close. Good night, sleep well. Mwah.

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I'll give you that. 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The finest flesh known to humanity. I'll see you there.

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Yeah, they're good. All right. 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I'll see what I can do. 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

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If it takes us over, then it has no more enemies. 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And then it's won.

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You lucky people. JBDA is coming right up. Right here on the Thursday Night Show. It will be Psytrance or drum and bass. Who knows? Lucky pick. Maybe both.

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Or if not, definitely the 13th of February. 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

0: space unicorn of trance.
1: Right, let me just nudge this over here out of the way. 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And I think I'm almost ready to throw something down. Oh, this is bloody great, isn't it? Yeah. I had another program running that was using my MIDI. Let's see what I can throw down. Okay, bear with me just one second. Where's all my, let me have a look. Let's try this one.

0: or something, we'll like it. 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
1: Are we?
0: Yeah.
2: Come on, Jay.
0: And then we'll leave it there.
3: Hold on 1 second. I want to record this for the vlog. I'm sorry.
0: Yeah.
1: Right, yeah. Let me
0: it's got swearing in it, though.
3: Because I think
1: it was more of a guttural animal instinct sound. We've got to get away from here.
0: Just
3: right, I, okay,
1: you ready?
3: Go ahead. Go. I think this is going to be fun.
1: Fuck you all. Fuck you all, it was.
2: It's that second one. It's like, at
1: this point I realized that there was three wasps on my leg biting me or stinging me as I was running away from my plane.
0: Play it some more.
1: But the other bit to it was I lost my shoe as I was running away, and one of the wasps was just sat on my shoe for about half an hour. It's like, I ain't gonna get close to you. I need you to go away now. So yeah, it was fun. Anyway, coming up, we've got Simply Sarah Lewis, on the show. Her debut show is coming up now at 9 o'clock. So we better make a move.
0: Okay, right. Thank you for listening to Let's Drone Out.
3: All right, so, take care, guys.
0: Take care.
1: Thanks.
0: Have fun in the skies and be safe.

Now, these guys, I've got to tell you, are called the Formidable Vegetable Sound System. They're an ecological electro-swing band that promotes permaculture. So there we go. Bit of activist electro-swing there.

0: massive shout out to Holly, Amy, Katie and Isla, who are dancing around to this set all the way from Spain.
1: Tres, cuatro, cinco, seis, siete, ocho.

This guy is called Karl Lamar with two A's. He's a brand new artist to the electro swing scene. So good luck to him, because this tune's a banger.

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Us crazy people were tackling the Warrior Run on Sunday. Yeah, we're that crazy. It's worse than Tough Mudder. Hello to Sarah in the chat room, who's one of my CCC Warriors.

You may have guessed this one's called Digadoo. This is a guy called DJ Louie with the guy of Wolfgang I mentioned earlier. One of his collaborations.

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Woo! And my brother AJ has just joined in there as well. Can't wait to play this to Tommy when he's older. Big shout out to my nephew and godson Tommy. The cutest boy ever.

Of course, a massive shout out to all the Normal Thursday Night crew. Hope you're listening, Madhouse Wife, and dancing around at work. I really hope so.

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Great show. Bouncing around to that as well. And a big hello to Hardy, who's on every week and plays great tunes every week. That is a talent.

I think the biggest shout out ever goes to my boyfriend Dane, or Digit 3 as you may know him, whose decks I use and laptop and all the sound system, and who generally is the best boyfriend.

Sky Fondo. The Dragon. This song's by a band called Jazzatron, and it's called I Like You, featuring Matt Bandick.

Big shout out to Manami, who hopefully will get to listen to this. She's from Japan, but she's actually in Hawaii at the minute, watching her dad run in the marathon. Wicked.

God, Sarah, I hope I don't think I'll win the step count with this. Yes, we're talking about Fitbits.

Wow. Well, that was my first ever set on the Thursday Night Show. As I say, I have got one more final song for you. But first of all, I'd like to thank everyone for tuning in. It's been amazing how many people have actually tuned in and listened to me from all over the country and all over the world, which is, yeah, that's pretty amazing. Obviously, thank you to all the Thursday Night crew that are here every week. And that keep this show going. It's amazing. You should all tune in every week from 6 till 12 because there's some amazing DJs and amazing shows on here. Now, this final track is not electro swing, but it's a nice summer chilled vibe because I know we're all hoping that the summer's going to be here anytime soon. It keeps teasing us with a bit of sun and then raining like today. But this song was played actually on the Annie Mac show on the Radio 1. And it just got me and I was like, wow, I need to play this song. So this song is by a guy called Tourist and it's called Run. And after this, we're going to have Chipko doing his show. So stay tuned if you can and listen along to him. And here's Run by Tourist.

So I'm going to finish off now. But everyone that's been listening, please go and like the Thursday Night Show Facebook. As I say, this show's on every week from 6 p.m. till midnight. Range of different DJs. If you could all get liking, that would be awesome.

One more big shout out for my CCC Warriors. We really are doing the most mental thing on Sunday. 7K of millions of obstacles in mud and rain.

Good evening. You're listening to Solarize with DJ Forbes. 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

You're listening to DJ Forbes. This is Solarized. This track is A Zone of Pop by Cyberphonia, Baby Mammoth Remix. Big up to everyone listening in on chat. Woa, Ian, Joliet, who played a great set earlier. Hardy, who also played a great set earlier. Jay, who just played an awesome set. And Nassim, big up to you all. Anyone else who's listening in, join chat.

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This is John Gazoo with What Happened, a bit of disco happiness. Come join us in chat if you're around and listening in and like it.

Thanks for listening, everyone. This is, of course, the late, great Lee Scratch Perry. Big up to him. Big up to Mwawa for the last few tracks. This is Lee Scratch Perry with Digital Mystics.

Hope you've enjoyed the show. Much thanks to everyone who DJed earlier, some wonderful music. Rutt, Hardy, Halaby, Ian Joliet, Danny M, BDA, Baptiste Digital Arts, and looking forward to a great set from our techno evangelist in Kentucky, none other than Sister Lo-Fi. Thank you for listening in, and much love to you all.

Good evening, Thursday night show. And Coombs Take a Bow. What a fantastic couple of hours. Really super enjoyed that. You've really warmed the room up here. So I'm going to take you on a melodic journey again tonight. It's my first time back on for a couple of months. It's a pleasure to be here. You got Digit 3 for the next hour. Following me is the mighty Duna Vibe. Tonight you can also join me in video if you want to. It's a little side project I've been setting up, ready for some next winter action TTNS. I'll post the link in the chat room shortly. Please do join in the chat room. Come and enjoy the vibe with us. Without further ado, let's get to the beats.

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1: Okay, let's go for the very first track that I'm going to play you this evening. Let's hope I have a little bit more success with this.

0: So, thanks for the intro from Voice of Doom. Before that, we had, who did we have before that? We had DJ Discordian, we had Adam C, A New Revolution, all playing really cool songs all through the evening. I'm going to nerd it up a bit now for the next hour, because we're going to have an hour of music that's sung in gibberish, sung in meaningless things, or sung in languages that aren't real languages, that are just constructed, alien, foreign, not foreign, alien, future, all those sorts of things. Anyway, we kicked it off with Izimbra, Talking Heads. That's from the Free of Music album. And that's based on a Dadaist poet called Hugo Ball, and he wrote a poem called Gaji Berry Bimba, and that's the lyrics to that. Okay, that's our first one, kicking us off. Now we've got something else that's pretty much completely different.
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out of trouble, no sign. 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You've a customer, the man's called Dovray the Girls.

So that got us off to a good start. That was Priest and Colin Ensign Chusel by Adriano Celentano and Claudio Mori. That's an Italian guy doing his impression of what English sounds like to him. And then we had Comienzo Spät, which is Tom Waits. That's from the Alice album. And that's an English speaker making up sounds that sound vaguely German. So there we go. There's the balance there. So when I put this together, which was several months ago, I got the sort of set list all sorted. And then Coco did a show on the same theme, very similar. And I thought, oh no, this is going to be no good. She's going to preempt all of my songs. And there is only one track that she selected, which overlaps with this particular set. And it's Sigur Rós. And they sing in a form of Icelandic. It's kind of just making up sounds. They call it Hoplandic, but it's really just gibberish. So she played some Sigur Rós, and that's the only overlap, which kind of just goes to show how much actual music there is out there. Anyway, here you are, a bit of Sigur Rós.

So what we're hearing there is the language of the Kesh, the music that's from the album The Music and Poetry of the Kesh, which is by Ursula Le Guin. And I guess, well, I didn't know Ursula Le Guin had produced a record album. That's to go with her novel Always Coming Home. Music's by Todd Barton. It's a language, it's a collection of stories, collection of anthropological field notes about a future people called the Kesh, and the music involves some of Ursula Le Guin's actual field notes that she did, took, not field notes, recordings that she made when she was an anthropologist, and they've welded that and her writing and all of this into actually one of my favourite albums. It's just incredible sounds and different sorts of poems and all this sort of stuff, all in the language of the Kesh. The other album that I played with the track was, it's from the open brackets, close brackets, not sure how you're supposed to pronounce that, album by Sigur Rós, which every track on that title is called Untitled, and then it has a subtitle. So I'm not exactly sure how Untitled and Untitled track is, if it has a subtitle. But the subtitle for that track, the Untitled track, is Nyos na Velin. And as I said, that's from the Parentheses album, or however you pronounce that. Okay, so we have another few songs from the future and languages from the future. We were talking in the chat earlier on Discord. Join the Discord channel if you can. If you're listening in, just click on the button at the top and it takes you to a Discord channel where there's about two people talking to each other at the moment. We were talking about soundtracks from games, and this is from the Near Replicant soundtrack. Now, for Near Replicant, the musician who made it, the composer, really thought about what would languages sound like in the future and how they will evolve into something in the future. And most of the songs are written in one of these sort of extensions of a modern language. However, for the very first track that they wrote, they created a completely original language, and that's what we're going to listen to now. This is Song of the Ancients by Keiichi Okabe from the Near Replicant soundtrack.

So the second of those songs was The River Sings by Enya. That's from the Amarantine album. And to place that in its sort of science fiction-y world-building setting, if you listen to last show, which was my 12th show, this is my 13th, which might explain why some of the things went wrong right at the start. So I played a track called, I don't know what it was called. Anyway, it's about a group of Celts leaving the Earth and travelling to Aldebaran and then landing on a planet near that particular star. And then in the next few albums, they evolve a society which evolves from the Celtic traditions and also the Celtic language to create Loxian. And Loxian is an artificial language created by the Irish poet Roma Ryan. And I think Enya's done about 5 songs in Loxian. That's my favourite of the 5. And we now have a row of 3. All of these are made-up languages, and the first one of these, I'm not sure whether we play a lot of Eurovision on TTNS. I haven't heard any. It's called Urban Trad. This is, I think, their first album. It's called Kerua. They're singing in a language that's sort of Kerouan. This is called Mechanics Remix. It's not a remix. It's just called Mechanics Remix. And this is the band that Terry Wogan, who was introducing them onto the stage in the Eurovision Song Contest, because it's from back when Terry Wogan used to do it, he said, they've got 4 languages in Belgium, and they're singing in an imaginary one. So here we are, a bit of Kerouan and a bit of Mechanics Remix from Urban Trad.

that was Ayud by Igor, two R's with Igor, and that's from his album Savage Sinusoid. Have a look at the video. I'm not sure what they're singing about in that, but whatever it is, that they're really unhappy about it. You probably tell by listening to the track.

one, I kind of, with this, I knew quite a few of these before I started. Oh, hang on. Ah, that's better with the mic on. So that, well, I've done that twice, I've done that this evening. Anyway, that Eagle from his, that was, the track was called Iod. The singer's Igor, and that's from his album Savage Sinusoid. And as I said, without the mic on, I'm not sure what they're singing about, but from the video, they look really unhappy about it. But you can probably tell that from the track. Before that, and I was going to also said, while the mic was off, that is one of the bands that I've really got into by putting this, compiling this list together. So I knew a lot of these tracks already, and then I didn't have an hour, so I went off and I Googled a few songs in alien languages or whatever, and all made up languages, and that was one of the ones I discovered, and that is awesome. So definitely getting some more Igor. So look that guy up if you don't know him already, Igorr. Before that, maybe you probably guessed this, but that was by Magma. That was Udu Wudu from the album Udu Wudu. And Magma are a band who have produced, I think, something like 15 albums now in their fictional language, which is called Kabayan. And they sing a whole range of different sorts of things. They've got their own sort of genre called Zool. And they are always singing in Kabayan. They never sing in English or anything. So there was a lot to choose from for that one, but that was, it was about the right length. Anyway, we will head into our final 10 minutes. So we probably don't have a time to play all the ones I was going to play tonight. So the next set are from songs that were written in languages that had already been created. They were created for TV shows or for movies, and then as part of those movies or as part of those TV shows, or just because people were inspired by them, they went off and wrote their own languages, written in those languages. The first one we have is in Belter Creole, which is from The Expanse. So this is a version of Highway Star. It's by Corey Todd. Tenua Mui Peng Cheshgut. And I did a little bit of crawl there and then didn't have the next track queued up, so completely lost any remaining cred. Here we go with a bit of Highway Star.

0: And we've just got enough time for me to say goodbye, and here's DJ Mwelwa. 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

Foo Fighters, and that is A Matter of Time. That's from their Wasting Light album. And before that, Iron Maiden, Caught Somewhere in Time, and that's from their Somewhere in Time album. And kicking off that trio, There Was a Time, Guns N' Roses, Chinese Democracy. So, yeah, we're getting all the big names here, aren't we? Iron Maiden, Guns N' Roses, Deep Purple. So, I mean, basically all I did to put this set together was go to the Bank of Rock and type in word time and just collected together all the tracks that came up in the list and then organised them into some sort of order. We've only got three more rock ones left. I did say that it was going to take an hour. I was slightly off. It's going to take an hour and 15 minutes, but I didn't do the maths very accurately because who cares? I've got three more, so they'll take about more 10 minutes. And starting off this trio, we've got Dope with Now Is the Time. Whoa, no, that is Trump. That's the Pixies. Okay, let's press the button that I've got actually got queued. And Dope, Now Is the Time.

0: Now,
1: Now, I normally play three tracks in a row, and I had planned to play three tracks in a row just then, but mainly I play three because I figure that's the maximum people can remember. And so if I've played like four or five, people might think, oh, what was that one, three back? And then it will all go out of their minds. That's what happens when I listen anyway. So I play the maximum of three, and I've jumped in here because earlier in the evening, DJ Gadget was we were having a lot of fun tracking down the quotes from different movies in the tracks he was playing. And I was thinking, I'm doing one of those. I will let everybody know there's a quote in this movie coming up. And then I forgot to introduce it. So I'm going to do that now. We've got Wake Up, Time to Die by Populate Itself from their Wise Up Suckers album. And this quotes a particular movie. Can you guess what it is? And if you're joining in with the chat, you could mention it in the chat. That's on the Discord channel. It's a lot of fun there. Normally, it's just me and Gadget at the moment. And Isaac's, I think, is in there. So, yeah, come and join us. And if you can, spot what this movie is. Oh, bollocks, I pressed the wrong button again. I have it all queued up here, and I don't know why I've got it. I press the wrong button anyway. Okay, let's. It's because I've got people listening in who I don't know. Anyway, okay, here we go.

And DJ Gadget got it. He's in the chat room. And he said, that was from Blade Runner. And it is, wake up, time to die. It's Leon says it to Rick Deckard just before he starts beating him up. And okay, so that's the end of the rock stuff. We've got, it's 80 minutes past 1 a.m. if you're in the UK. Well, I'm in the UK, so that's what time it is for me. And we've got about 40 minutes of stuff left. So this next track, you heard a slight smidgen of it just before I played that last track, which was, of course, Populate Itself. Now, this track I had originally on the Songs in the Key of X album, which was a sort of spin-off from the X-Files. Chris Carter used his show as an excuse to just release an album of his favourite stuff, or sort of got his favourite bands to produce new stuff for him. And this was, I didn't know I'd had this on this album because it was a hidden track, and I found out about it a few years later, probably a decade or so later, that there was this hidden track on a CD that I couldn't play. So I ended up buying another CD just for this one particular track. And it ended up being a great CD anyway. It's a great album. So the track is Time Jesum Transiuntum et Non Viverentum. I nearly got there. And that's by The Dirty Three and Nick Cave. And like I said, originally in the Songs of Cuve the X, and I ended up being able to listen to it on their B-Sides and Rarities album, which is a really good album. It's probably, I think, one or two. I think Warren Ellis said it's his favourite album that they've produced. Anyway, I've got the right button this time. I'm going to press the right button, and here we're going to have it's really worth buying two albums to get this. Time Jesum Transiuntum et Non Riverentum. Here we go.

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We were searching for the secrets of the universe, and we rounded up demons and forced them to tell us what it all meant. We tied them to trees and broke them down one by one. And on a scrap of paper, they wrote these words. And as we read them, the sun broke through the trees. Dread the passage of Jesus, for he will not return.

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But somewhere, somehow, we lost the message along the way. And when we got home, we bought ourselves a house. And we bought a car that we did not use. 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And at night we'd sit and listen to the canary's song. For we'd both run right out of words.

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But I remember a message in a demon's hand. Dread the passage of Jesus, for he does not return.

That is REM, Time After Time, brackets, Annalise, close brackets. That's from their Reckoning album. And before that, we had The Dirty Three with Nick Cave, and I'm not going to say that title again. So you're listening to Dr. Rock, and this is the second hour of my two-hour show on this theme of time. And we've finished with all the rock stuff, and now we're having a bit of eclectic stuff. And to kick off the next three, they're all a bit shorter now as well. We've got Chuck Berry. Now, last 2 weeks ago, I ended up playing Chuck Berry three times, and I went, there's a lot of Chuck Berry. And two perfs said, you can't have too much Chuck Berry. And we've got him again this time, but I think that's kind of just statistical clustering, really. I don't think we'll be playing Chuck Berry again for quite a while. And so, okay, so some Chuck Berry. And this is Time Was.

was Chuck Berry. And again, Chuck Berry, I think I played him three times last time as well. And I guess you can't, or you also cannot have too much Buddy Holly. Sorry, not Chuck Berry. Buddy Holly. That was Buddy Holly, obviously. Duh. And yes, Take Your Time. And then we kicked off that trio with Chuck Berry. And then in between, in the middle, we had Tim Buckley. Being a bit of a whiny ass, to be honest, singing about It Happens Every Time. And, you know, just get over it, Tim, really. Now, we've got 25 minutes left. And next trio kicks us off. To kick us the next three, we've got James Darren. Now, you know I'd like a little bit of James Darren, largely because he was in one of my favourite TV shows. And I'm sitting back here drinking some coffee from my new Ractogino mug. And yeah, because James Darren was in Deep Space Nine and he played Vic Fontaine, who was a lounge singer. And he'd do a lot of these tracks. And this is another track from that particular show. And I'm just making sure I've got the right one queued up because I don't know what's wrong with me this evening. I'm pressing all the wrong buttons. And okay, here we go with James Darren, just in.

I think it's finishing. Anyway, that is My Brother's Time by Gary Numan. That's from his dance album. And actually, My Brother's Time is 10:50 in the morning because he's living in Australia. So I'm going to dedicate that one to him because he's listening in. Before that, we had All My Time Is Gone by the Fun Lovin' Criminals. That's from their 100% Colombian album. And then kicking off that trio, like I said, Just in Time by James Darren, sung by James Darren. And that's from his This One's From the Heart album. Now, we've already had a track called Time After Time. That was by R.E.M. This one, did I say it was by R.E.M.? Anyway, it was by R.E.M. This one is by Cyndi Lauper.

0: light it up, man. 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
1: Let it happen, bass player.

That was Half Man, Half Biscuit. That's from their Back in the DHSS EP, and before that, High Times by Cypress Hill, and that's from their album 4. Now, I was going to play you one more, but I am running out of time. I have run out of time. But like I said, I'm playing another show based around the theme of time in 2 weeks' time. So listen in for that. You might hear the one that you didn't hear this time. But I'm going to be out of here in 20 seconds because after me, we've got DJ Forbes for an hour. And then after that, we've got Nassim for an hour. And they'll be taking you through to 4 o'clock in the morning if you are in the UK and a different time wherever you are in the world. So thanks for listening for the last 2 hours. And I will now hand you over

Cause when I had this girl called Sally Sin, I thought I was the only man. But then I found out she was deceiving me, and that I really couldn't understand why I love that girl so very much. I guess I would never know. There's one question that's bugging me. How high am I supposed to?

Once again, on a Thursday night, here to bring you some service, here from the Juice Station on the Thursday Night Show. I gotta tell you, this arsenal of heat I got for you tonight, it's just out the roof. So I hope I entertain you well. And send some shout-outs out to my boy Thunderbolt, who's here in the house. You know what I'm saying? Today's been beautiful. Great weather. Also send shouts out to my better half Puff, Dom Hilary. It's been great time out tonight playing music for you. Special shout out to Anthony Nicholson as well. Go ahead and like stop japping my jaws. Play some music for you and get back into it. Sit back and relax.

coming out to a close. Thank you so much for having me. Up next, Sister Lo-Fi. We'll be back here next Thursday, 8 p.m. to 9 p.m. Central Mountain Time. I want to say all of you, or say to all of you, peace, love, happiness in your lives. I hope you'll prosper and blossom. Thank you for tuning in, and have yourselves a great night.

0: way, lie way too fast. But in my heart, I understand, I made my move. And it was
1: so we started off with a bit of Bob Marley. Next up, we've got Calvin Harris's new song, My Way, which is quite commercial, but it keeps getting stuck in my head, so it's worth playing.

So this song next is A Fire Trouble, which came out not that long ago, but Annie Max played it for quite a long time. So I did play it on one of my previous mixes, but I just still completely love it. It's got great build-ups.

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Great entrance for Steffi there with a joke that everyone guessed. 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

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We're really excited for the day, and it's going to be a very special day.

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This is Disciples of Daylight. We've had a bit of a deep house session there. I want to make sure Dad doesn't stay awake.

this song that's come in now is a KDA featuring Tinashe or Tinashe. It's called Just Say. They did a really good mini mix on Annie Mac's show 2 weeks ago. All about powerful women.

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He was one of my drivers at my old job. And I totally agree that bikes are the way forward, by the way, Steph. I'm totally converted now.

The song coming in now is by someone called Phono, who is actually, I think, originally from Brighton based, who's quite a new producer. This is called Feet on the Ground.

0: This song's by someone called Machine Drum featuring Mellow X. It's called Angel Speak. I really like the floaty tones of that.
1: Let the trumpets hit.

So I thought I'd pump up the tempo a little bit at the end. This is Cadenza, a song called People. But this is DJ Zinc remix. Some of you might know who DJ Zinc is. He says it's more like back to when he started this song. The

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I hope you enjoyed it. Added a bit of drummers in at the end. Next up, we've got DJ Rutt. It's his first show, so do be nice to him, but I'm sure you'll really, really enjoy his show. Big thank you again from me.

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I hope you enjoy. A few drum and bass tunes of various different styles. I hope you enjoy.

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I'm going to go a little bit more deep house and set. I'm going to go a little bit more deep house and a little bit more electronic. Hope you like. This is the Thursday Night Show.

something that does not sound like the Pet Shop Boys, however, is the wonderful Pop Will Eat Itself. Here we go. This one's for Grins in Bristol.

0: There we go. Now, I've got a very special song to play for a very special man who is listening. He does not appear to have made it in the chat room yet, but I do know for a fact he is listening because he's messaged me to let me know. Hey, now, I pray to God I've attached the right man to the right band here, but I think I've got this right. This one is going out to Richie Pasque, who I believe used to be a member of Landscape. He's now gone on to be a top-notch media composer. And Landscape did this.
1: White House? Oh, sir, I'm terribly sorry. I can't put you through to President Carter. Well, you can't ever get put through
2: the
1: embassy when you call. That's what I'm trying to explain. And, in the letter, tell him...
2: Hello?
1: You are
2: Richard, to talk to him. You have to ask the exchange.
1: Where are you calling from, may I ask?
3: Einstein at Go-Go.

I love that track. Wow. And there was this one, and there was another one around the same time, which had Magnus Pike in it going, "She blinded me with science." Fantastic. Can we have a bit more sciencey and ooh kind of things going on in music? There's a lot more to it than just boy meets girl and girl meets boy. There's a lot more to sing about than that. The fact, you know. Anyway, as proof of that, this next song is definitely... the title's got nothing to do with boy meets girl, but now I think about it, it actually is about that. It's They Might Be Giants with Istanbul.

0: Did you have a little boogie around? I certainly had a little boogie around my ironing board there. Right, now, there was a mystery guest in the chat room. I can't find him at the moment, and I was hoping he was back in there, because said mystery guest came under the name of Zee Berliner. Now, there are only three people I know in that neck of the woods, and they're all in music, and the one I think it most likely is on this particular track. So I'm going to play Eamon Corner, If Paradise Is Half As Nice, in honour of you missing Zee Berliner.
1: Love the sound of spot.
0: Oh, there we go.

Oh, isn't that gorgeous? We're all getting a bit nostalgic there. So that one goes out to Z Berliner, wherever he is. I hope to God that he did catch him with that. And if I've picked the wrong songwriter slash composer in Berlin, well, you know, it was an easy mistake to make. All right. Now then, going to play you something a bit more modern that I just caught for the first time today. Let's check this out. This is called Signs. And it's featuring Shanti with Project 46. So here we go. Get down to this, why don't you? It's rather pretty and kind of cool.

whoa, wasn't that gorgeous? So, she said, clumping things on the ironing board while she was trying to get other tracks prepared for you. I want to play you... What am I thinking? It's been far too long. It's time for a little bit of Mr. Bowie. And the thing that we should all do when we think of ironing boards, that would be... Yes. It's what an ironing board makes me want to do.

There we go, the gorgeous David Bowie, who he and the fun-loving criminals I pledge my soul to. Right, on the subject of songs not just being about boy meets girl, have a listen to this by Elvis. It has the unlikely title of an Elvis song of The Bullfighter Was a Lady.

And it begs the question, what was Elvis thinking? Did he really think that the world needed a song about a lady matador that was that naff? I don't know, but there you go. We like eclecticism on the show, which includes things such as that. But now, something I used to belly dance to back in my belly dancing days, Timo Maas and To Get Down.

There we go. And that's Timo Maas and What Goes Round. Oh, I love that one. I do shimmy whenever that one comes back. It's like ingrained in me after the time I spent rehearsing belly dancing to that one. Did rehearse to some traditional stuff too, but it's fun to do it with the funky stuff too. Right. I'm so pleased to have had this last hour with you. It's been beautiful and glorious and finally IT problem free, which always makes me a happy girly. Hardy Milts is on afterwards. Do listen to the good-hearted, magnificent soul he is. He's going to play you some beautiful music. But as a last track to play us out tonight, I'm going with The Mission and Severina. I love you all, and I'll see you soon.

Good evening, everybody. You're listening to Hardy Milk. Hardy Milk's on the Thursday night show.

I hope you are all well. I hope you can join me in the chat room. Please log on and say hello.

So there's a theme to tonight's show. It's all about sleep tunes, dreaming. Getting in and out of bed. This tune is called The Morning After. It's by Mastermind. That's Mastermind, not TTNS's own Mastermind. It's from 1997. This next tune that I'm going to play is by a group called Pentatonix, otherwise known as PTX. If you've not come across them before, what you need to know is that they are an a cappella group. No musical instruments at all, so listen carefully.

0: Yeah.
1: Pentatonics there, from earlier in this year, I believe. I bought their latest EP not so long ago, and it's amazing. Hard to believe there are no musical instruments there.
2: Listen to this, boys. I think this is a good number.

The amazing Mr. B, the gentleman rhymer, an incredible performer. Had the pleasure of seeing him live last week, along with some scantily dressed ladies.

Matt Bianco from 1983. With vocals from Bashir, I believe. And before that, the Cordettes from 1954.

Captain Sensible and his version of Happy Talk from South Pacific. 1982. It's the one I remember.

So we had Captain Sensible, Happy Talk. Before that was the Everly Brothers, 1958. And you've just heard the Boo Radleys and Wake Up Boo from 1995.

Evening, all. It's Turf Wars back on the mic again. Last one this year, so I'm going to play some more best tunes of 2022 in a more dance vein. And a lot of African music in there as well. I'm actually going to play all of this. I'm going to self-indulge myself for Christmas. This is Ponchiana by Ahmed Jamal.

Yeah, the self-indulgence has started already. It's not even Christmas yet. That's 8 minutes long. Ahmed Jamal with Punchy Anna. So, yeah, that's from an album called At the Pershing, 1958. Wow. So tonight I'm going to play some of those things I couldn't squeeze in last time, and these are mostly dance tunes from 2022. And there was a heavy tinge of African music throughout the summer. And for me, one of the most colourful crowds at the World Cup this year, and they danced a lot, was the Ghana crowd. So I'm going to start off with Hagen and Bright from the summer. This is Welcome to Ghana.

This is the Hagen I know. This one is called what? Volta or whatever, yeah. But yo, stop this one too. Hey, my man, this is you when it comes to a comb. Not the one that you sent me. You made a really big mistake to run away from your own signature. Listen to the sounds, man. This is Hagen. This is Hagen's comb signature. Don't try to blend into something that you are not. This is pure

0: my man, yo, just so they are always crazy for me.
1: Yeah, I can see those people dancing in the stands at the World Cup. Yeah, that's Welcome to Ghana. A lot of really good Ghanaian music coming out of London this year, and this is another great track. This is from Raz and Afla from earlier in the year. This is called This Cycle.

This cycle driving me insane. Here we go again. This cycle, this

Yeah, that's another London Ghanaian song from the summer. Raz and Afla, they're called. Next up, we're moving to the Ivory Coast. And I think all this is called Afro House. Don't quote me, but it's, yeah, another one from Ivory Coast, from Oyaka Unya Anyo. And I probably butchered that. The tune's called Suka Pu Siki.

0: Yeah, that's Yoyoka Onianyo, with Tsuka Pusiki. And playing my favorite dance tracks of the 2022. And so far, a lot of African Afro House, I think it's called. Next, we're going to go to Uganda with Swordman Kintali. And the tune's called Digida.
1: Tantantala, Yaman. Big old Donzilla, most article Dundala. Gawa Gaza, Mr. Swordman Stala, Atalanga. Village Cats, yo, Meister. Big up. Telemagi.

Yeah, something went on my speakers. That's Digida by Swordman Katila. So that's the Afro House section over of the programme they're portraying tonight. Next up, somebody from Brussels who I just found a couple of months ago. The tune's called Rude by Ting. She's called Black Mambo.

Yeah, that's a bit bouncy, as Anu says in the chat room. That's Rude Boy Ting with... No, sorry, it's Black Mambo with Rude Boy Ting, the other way around. One of the best albums this year was Workman's Club. Great dance album, a bit like Left Field. Not from the album, but this is a remix they did. And the album's called Fear Fear, I think. And this remix is called... Money is mine.

Yeah, that's Workman's Club with Money's Mine, remix with Toddler T. Next up, a couple of guys from Melbourne, Australia, which I heard earlier on in the year, which I really liked. They're called The Don. They're called Close Encounters. Close Encounters. The album's called The Don. This is the title track. And it's really, really nice tune. Here we go.

Yeah, those close counters with the Don from Melbourne. Next up, a guy called Bakey. Don't know a lot about him. Difficult to get his new stuff online to stream. So I've gone back a year. I've cheated my 2022 list. And this is Take It Further.

Listen, Ministry, for those who don't know, before we go any further, can I hear some noise inside the place, please? Some noise! Some noise! Raise it up! Oh my gosh! Wicked Things, the vibes is gonna be absolutely rough here tonight.

Yeah, that's Take It Further by Baky. And yeah, it does sound like a lot of classic rave MC tunes from the 90s. Next up, the best UK hip hop album this year by a country mile. It's Universal by Jeshai. And from that, it's Protein.

Yeah, that's Jashai from his album Universal Credit. Next up, a tune I played in a field with the Thursday night 10th year anniversary weekend. Still sounds great. And hopefully we can do that again next year. This is Slide by Dash Dash Dash.

Yeah, I'm going to try and squeeze in a couple of more tunes before the end. Next up, somebody you can't avoid in the last couple of weeks, but this is a great tune. This is Mbappe, in honour of the great French footballer who's going to shine on Sunday. Kylian Mbappe by Duo.

0: qui c'est Kiki, super foot 2.
1: Yeah, Kylian Mbappe. Lots of love in the room for Kylian Mbappe. Some love for Messi too. Yeah, so we got to the end of the year. And as I always say, thank you for letting me be a small part of a big party. And I've loved every show I've done. And really loved the weekend we had together and love to do that again. And met most people there. So lots of love at this end of the year. Happy Christmas to all. And I suppose I'm just feeling a little bit Christmassy, so I'm going to play this. Up next, Hearty Melts. Take care.

Good evening. Great thanks to Man Bones for a wonderful last hour there. Listen to DJ Forbes, and we're going to get things going here with Yeah Man, Mini Yamba.

Listen to DJ Forbes. Hope you enjoyed the show. This is a track called Boss on the Beach by Anders Ponsan. Come join us in chat for

This is Too Perf. I'm not actually going to be live for another half hour. This is just a test because we seem to be having some persistent connection problems today. And I'm doing this on behalf of DJ Brian Borden, whose live broadcast you should be hearing right now, but sadly are not. So I'm just chiming in to see if I could connect where he could not. So I'm going to... I've confirmed that this is in fact going out over the air, so I'm going to let DJ Shadow play here for a few minutes, unless Brian manages to connect over me. And then I'm going to let it go back to the loop, where you've been enjoying a replay of DJ 4BZ's last set. And I will be live in about 28 minutes on the Thursday Night Show.

right, all right, all right. We've had some connection problems tonight, but we're glad to be back here on the ThursdayNightShow.com with yours truly, Brian Borden. Had a special lineup, but like I said, due to connection problems, anyways, it'll be made available, the entire set, definitely on my Mixcloud coming up next month. I want to say what's up to Crazy Beat Records out there, you guys over there in Upminster, XX. They're wonderful people. 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Otherwise online on Discogs. They don't play around. I mean, freaking awesome selection. Great grading. Fast, and I mean stupid fast delivery. Saying what's up to Gary out there from Crazy Beats. We're also saying what's up to Bridgeport Records, brand new to Chicago. Owner Vic Lavender, Sophisticado Records. Saying what's up to Dave Mays, Erica Kane out there, Jeff White, Nosh Love Rhyme, Sandor Davis, from Live 24/7 Radio. I'm not sure right now who else. Forgive me, my mind's a little bit going left and right, trying to figure out how this happened with tonight's live connections. But nevertheless, next month, we hope to have that all resolved, and we'll always have a really nice selection of jams for you. Still fresh squeeze for you. The Juice Station saying what's up to Forbes. And Don Pates, thank you so much for the compliments from last month's set. I'm going to get out here to two more records. And I will see you next, or you'll hear me next month. Take care.

Also, a special what's up to Rob Ron Hava out there listening to see you online, man. Very cool, very cool. Also to Ainsley Strong and Mahan. Peace and love you all. Stay cool.

0: Dude. Thanks as always to Hardy Mills, full-time DJ and more than occasional sex machine, for another handsome mix of musical spoils. You're listening to The Thursday Night Show. It's 8 p.m. I'm DJ Wafflemeister.
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0: And if you're not a fan of crude songs with loud guitars, look away now.

Welcome all you Thursday Night Show listeners to Machine Radio. An entire 60 minutes of songs, riffs, poetry, squelchy noises, ungodly rackets and pointless chinwag guaranteed to entertain the living daylights out of you, any one of you who dare to tune in and embrace the unknown. Anything goes, warts and all, as long as there's reference to all things machine, literally or tenuously, in either the artist's name, album or song title. Just like the one you're listening to now, which is Green Machine by those stalwarts of Stoner Rock, the Mighty Kiosk.

0: And as usual, I will be operating the controls with my now infamous lack of skill and dexterity, waffling mindlessly, and doing my best to waste away valuable minutes of your precious and limited time on this doomed planet. And as always, I'm accompanied by Master of the Unceremonious and legendary Chatterbox Chatbot of the Discord Chat channel, woo, MC Hermit. How are you doing tonight?
1: Very good, very good.
0: Excellent stuff.
1: Been having some French lessons since last show.
0: Good, you need them.

0: There you go. What a way to start the show. That was Green Machine by the Mighty Kyuss off the album Blues for the Red Sun, featuring, I think it's on drums, the Josh Homme, who went on to do Queens of the Stone Age and other marvellous things. So, yes, so as you've guessed by now, the theme for this week's show is machines, things to do with machines in the title and so on and so forth. And yeah, as always, the first bit's a little bit scripted, to be honest, but the rest of it will basically make up as we go along. And as always, we take it in turns to choose a track. That first one was my choice. Therefore, one can conclude that the second one following that one will be the choice of MC Hermit. And that is actually what it's going to be. The next one is yours. Over to you to introduce it, and me to hopefully not bowls things up by pressing the wrong button and not playing it back in queue.
1: Okay, all right. Well, a short intro for this one. This one is Love Machine, Part 1 by The Miracles. Ain't going to play Part 2, though.
0: Right, so just that's it. One. Yeah, so, okay, that's keeping the waffles very, very short. Let's get on with it.
1: Yeah.

0: Nice.
1: Yeah, that was good. Sorry, I got distracted. I was thinking and doing other things.
0: So, what do you mean doing other things? Why do you have your full attention on our illustrious radio show? Sorry, go on.
1: What we got next, Wolf? Silver Machine?
0: No, we don't actually have Silver Machine. I mean, I quite like Hawkwind's Silver Machine, but to be honest, you can hear that any time anyway. So we like to air stuff that's maybe not been aired before, quite possibly for good reason sometimes, but there you go. But next we have, of course, I mean, we had to have Sex Machine, but I'm not going to play the original James Brown Sex Machine. Again, it's a great track, but you can hear that anytime, anywhere. So I've went through all the different cover versions, and there's literally gazillions of them if you look for them on Spotify. And I came across this one, which is quite a good one. It's kind of a kitchen sink electro disco. It's by Sex Machine by Little Big. And
1: Little Big,
0: yes, it's a brilliant name. Unfortunately, that's now been taken because I would love to have a band with that in otherwise. But so this is Little Big's take on Sex Machine. I can't remember if it's the same lyrics or not, but it's a damn good track anyway, and it sounds like this. This one goes out for you, Hardy's Sex Machine.

0: Yes, indeed. That was Sex Machine, version of Sex Machine by brilliantly named Little Big. Yeah, very dancing around your kitchen, sing that one. That was a fun track. And I hope all you thousands of listeners that we surely have out there were enjoying that, dancing around in your kitchen, basement, or wherever you happen to be standing or sitting at this particular point in time. So, moving on swiftly, it is over to you, MC Hermit, to push things forward.
1: Okay. Yeah, I'm just slightly getting distracted by the chat in the chat room.
0: Oh, we've got interesting stuff going on.
1: Air fryers.
0: I don't have an air fryer. Yeah. Does that mean I'm old and out of trendiness?
1: Well, no, I mean, they're supposed to be good, and it's supposed to be good for doing chips and sweet potato fries, apparently.
0: Right.
1: But
0: well, Anu Revolution says that they are the Sex Machine. Thank you for your call. Please wait in line, and I'll get you to as soon as I can. That's good. And then they say, now I have the DJs talking about the air fryer. Ha ha! !! Everything's going on in the chat. I'm getting distracted now, and we should be playing more of our wonderful music. Shall we crack on with that and over to you before we get even more distracted? It's your choice, Mr. Hermit, MC Hermit.
1: Yeah, it's my choice. So again, another change of scene, another change of vibe, and we got Machine Gun Kelly by Nancy Sinatra from early 70s, I think.
0: I think so. Is that a cow movie?

0: That was a great track, and it's I want to dedicate that track to Captain Phil Carter, also known as Carter the Unstoppable Sex Machine. Anyway, and moving on. That was Nancy Sinatra, but we're on to something else, and I think it's over to you, Wafflemeister. What we got coming up
1: It
0: next?
1: is indeed. It's one of these great finds that I get. I find sort of crazy music. I find doing research for this show, which is one of the great beauties of doing it. This is so we're still on Sex Machine, but this is a band from Japan called the Sex Machine Guns, and Machine Guns all one word. And it's off their album Best Tracks: The Past and Future. And this one's called Mama San Volley. I've got no idea what it means, but it's this fast and furious heavy metal, and then these Japanese vocals come in, and it's just great. It's just typical of the way that the Japanese do this wonderful thing by taking a Western sort of English British genre of music and completely sort of doing something odd and weird and wonderful with it in their own way, and it's. Hope you'll know what I mean when you listen to it, but this is a great little track. It's got loud guitars, I'm afraid, and loud and distort guitars are hardy, but I hope you enjoy this anyway if you're still bothering to listen. So this is the Sex Machine Guns, again a great name for an artist, a track called Mama San Volley.

0: Well, yes, that was crazy.
1: Yes, that was the excellent Sex Machine Guns with Mama San Volée, or Mama San Volée. If anyone speaks Japanese and has any clue what the hell they were singing about, then answers in the chat, please. Quite frankly, I don't really care. They could be arguing about the merits of whether Lurpak butter is better than Kerrygold, but it's still a great track.
0: That's a good debate, actually.
1: It is. So shall we have one? It's about it's kind of there on a level of air fryers, isn't it? So
0: yeah. Actually, we've done air fryers. So
1: let's start the great British butter debate in the chat as MC Hermit introduces the next track for the show, which is
0: next track is again another reference to Machine, and the song's called Machine Gun, and it's by the Mighty Commodores. So looking forward to this one. Yeah, haven't heard it for a while.
1: It's a great track. Could you think?

0: Wow. Yeah, that was good. I'm seeing some fantastic pictures of the air fryer in the chat. Really good. I definitely think I need to get one. But anyway,
1: So there are
0: away
1: guitars, we've
0: back
1: got
0: to
1: air fryers, I
0: music.
1: see.
0: So that was the Commodores, and I hope people were dancing around their room, their kitchen, or whatever. That was a funky little tune. And that was the end of that. So it's back to you, Wafflemeister. What we got next?
1: Over to we've got a sort of local and friend of ours is artist called Leg Puppy 2.0. The album's
0: Oh, right.
1: Violinmetrics,
0: Okay.
1: and the track name is Drop a Drop. As you'll notice, there's no actual literal reference to machines in the title, but the album that this is off, this is an EP off, is according to the man himself, is all about machines and relationships between man and machine and all that. So that's good enough for me. And also, he has
0: Good
1: he
0: enough for me
1: organises
0: too.
1: these electronic music night gigs, and he's giving me a slot to play on his next one on February. So for that reason, I'm going to play this track anyway. And it's a great fun track. And it's one of his shorter tracks as well, which means I can actually fit it into the program. So this is for Leg Puppy. It's by Leg Puppy, and it's called Drop a Drop.
0: Wafflemeister.
1: Yep.
0: Is Leg Puppy a Camberwell resident?
1: I'm not sure whether he's a Campbell resident, but he does share the same first name, real first name as me, coincidentally.
0: Ah, another waffle. Waff.
1: Another waffle, yeah. His real name is Waffle Puppy.
0: Oh, DJ.
1: Yeah, yeah, yeah,
0: Oh, right.
1: yeah,
0: DJ Puffy.
1: yeah. That's
0: Okay,
1: it. And
0: interesting.
1: while we're on DJs, shout outs to younger brother DJ Blabber Baby, who's managed to work out how to get onto the chat yet again. Late in the day, as always. But hey, that's DJ Blabber Baby, and good to hear from you.
0: Shout out
1: And
0: to DJ Nick Miller as well, is in the chat. We've got everybody in tonight.
1: yeah, too many people to
0: Must
1: shout
0: be
1: out to,
0: nice.
1: because we've got to get on with the fucking
0: Yeah.
1: show, otherwise I'm not going to have time to play all my mates' stuff that's coming up.
0: Okay, put it on. Let's hear the next
1: Leg
0: track.
1: Puppy, Drop a Drop.
2: Just drop that
3: drop.

0: just drop the drag. Weird noises at the end. So yes, that was Drop the Drop by Leg Puppies. It's kind of a debate going on. Is the song a sort of ironic look at the trials and tribulations of self-promotion on Instagram, that kind of thing? Or is it about going to the toilet for a nice poo? Which kind of sounded like that's kind of sound at the end was... possibly something to do with that. Oh, it could be both. It's probably both. Anyway, that was the Mighty Leg Puppy, and that track has hopefully still bought me at least one more gig at his great electronic music nights in Camden. And yes, 5th of February, you should all go along there. It's a great night out, and you'll also see yours truly do something completely wild and bonkers. And yes, so
1: look forward to it.
0: So it's back over to you. It's kind of over to you and me, because we're actually going to play a couple of tracks back to back, because they're kind of very short and very contrasting.
1: Yeah, my one's a spoken word track. I couldn't find an Ivor Cutler song poem about machines at all, or even find a tenuous link. So I went with another poet, Roger McGough from Liverpool. And his track's called Crazy Bastard.
0: And the machine reference is?
1: And the reference, oh, right, yeah. What was the reference? Oh, yeah, no, it's the backing band is called, what's it called? Little Machine or something like that.
0: All right.
1: They do the music, he does the poems.
0: I'll take your word for it. I'll take your word that you haven't just made that up. And then that will be followed by Machine Gun by Agoraphobic Nosebleed, so no guesses of what that's going to sound like, off their album Frozen Corpse Stuffed with Dope. Crazy Bastard plus Machine Gun. Here we go for the next 3 minutes. Hold on to your horses.
1: This will be an interesting contrast, I suspect.
2: I've always enjoyed the company of extroverts, wild-eyed men who would go too far, up to the edge and beyond, mad, bad women. Overcautious me, sensible shoes and a scarf tucked in, fresh fruit and plenty of sleep. If the sign said, keep off, then off is where I'd keep. Midsummer's Eve in the 60s, on a moonlit beach in Devon, we sit around a fire, drinking wine and cider. Someone strumming a guitar. Suddenly, a girl strips off and runs into the sea. Everybody follows suit. A whoop of flickering nakedness. Hot gold into cold silver. Far out. Not wanting to be last in, I unbutton my jeans. Then pause. Someone had better stay behind and keep an eye on the clothes. Common sense. I throw another piece of driftwood onto the fire. Above the crackle, listen to the screams and the laughter. Take a long, untroubled swig of a scrumpy. Crazy bastard.
3: You've reached the... Please enter. One. New message. First message. Today. 2:43 p.m.

0: Oops, forgot to take switch the microphone on then. You can hear us now. That was Crazy Bastard, Roger McGough, and Machine Gun by Agoraphobic Nosebleed. I was so distracted I forgot to unmute us, but I've got to do that at least once during the show. So, answers in the chat of what you thought of those two tracks. Over to you, MC Hermit, for the next one.
1: Okay, the next one is one of my choices, which is, just looking at the list, and it's Love Song, a gentle little song by the Damned, and this one's dedicated to Mrs. Hermit.
0: And the Machine references, as well as the LP reference, isn't it? It's off the LP Machine Gun Etiquette.
1: Yeah. It's from Machine Gun Etiquette, which I think is it the Damned second album?
0: I think so.
1: Anyway,
0: yeah,
1: it's from a long time ago. Yeah. Love Song.
0: Yeah,
1: a gentle little song.
0: Yeah, here we go.
1: I think.
2: Ladies and gentlemen, how do?

0: Verkleinern.
1: There we go.
2: That was good. That went along at a little bit of a pace. Right, I'm especially looking forward to the next track, Waffenmeister. Do you want to tell us about it?
1: Yeah, this is by, well, we haven't got a band name yet. The track is called This Machine the Maker Makes. It's actually, the words and the spoken word recording lyrics are by a poet called the Lonely Emperor, and the music is by a artist called Gashnoise, who happens to be the same person as me, DJ Waffenmeister. So I'm kind of promoting my own stuff there. But this is a collaboration that came about for these electronic music open mic that I was talking about before, which Legpubby organises in Camden, because there's now one that's also on in Camberwell at our favourite Dash the Henge store. That's Dash the Henge store. That's my obligatory plug for them. For the show, and they have them every month now, and I did one last week playing my noisy synthy drone stuff, and there was also the Only Emperor doing his sort of poetry.

0: over some music. And when I went on stage, the organizer suggested that the guy get up and just try reciting some of his poetry on top of my music. And I thought, OK, well, let's give it a go. Why not? It actually worked out quite well. We've now got together collaborating on some tracks, and we're doing some, I think, really, really good stuff. And this is one of them. And wow. It's called This Machine the Maker Makes.
1: Is this a radio debut by you?
0: This is a radio debut by me. Well, it is on this show. I mean, my stuff's been played on Residence FM before. But
1: has it? You never told me that. When was that?
0: Oh, it's a while ago now. I forgot the guy's name now. But anyway, this is This Machine the Maker Makes. It's a weird noise program, and it's kind of very weird in a David Lynch-y sort of way. So I'm going to dedicate it to the sad departing of the wonderfully marvelous and bizarre David Lynch. This is Machine the Maker Makes.

sparks will transfer his future to my control. For this machine the Maker makes to fathom with logic, both cold and pure, theorizes man is the world's affliction and rationally reasons to be the cure.

0: Only reasons to be the cure for this machine. The maker makes to fathom with logic, both cold and pure. Theorizes man is the world's affliction, and rationally reasons to be the cure.
1: So that was the Lonely Emperor and Gash Noise, this machine the maker makes. Make of that what you will. And yes, that's the start of a good collaboration stuff that's going on. We've got about four tracks already. The other stuff's kind of more sort of sparse drum machine racket kind of stuff. But it's... Yeah,
2: when's the album coming out?
1: The album's he's actually already in the process of publishing a book, which is coming out in June. Right. So the idea is to make some tracks with the poetry. That, I mean, he's already recorded all the spoken word stuff. So I'm just building sort of tracks around that. And so the aim is hopefully to get some of them on a CD or an LP or something to release on the book launch, which will probably do a gig as well. So so there
2: the book
1: you go.
2: Launch in Camberwell.
1: Yeah, that's the one. Dash the Henge store. Yeah. Dash the Henge.
2: The Henge. Right.
1: Right. Anyway,
2: we should get sponsored by them.
1: Yeah. So we've got a quarter of an hour left, and we've I've still got another mate's record to play. So we better get on. I don't want to disappoint him. So the next two is also two tracks back to back. The first is by you, which is.
2: First by me is by Soft Machine, and it's called Why Am I So Short?
1: And that'll be followed straight away by my choice, which is by a band called Gadget, which is a synonym of, I forgot what the bloody theme is already, of
2: machines.
1: Yes, that's it. Thank you. Yeah. So it's Gadget Machines. So I'm going to dedicate this to DJ Gadget, who's possibly listening in and playing later. And this one's called Death and Destruction. So we've got Why Am I So Short, Soft Machine, Death and Destruction. Here we go.
2: Okay, let's hear it.

0: We're going to do some introductions of what's happening after our show over this music, because I'm desperate to try to fit in the last track, which is my friend's track. And 9 p.m. after we've finished is Adam C. Next we have Danny M at 10 o'clock. 11 o'clock, Nighthawks at the Virtual Diner. 12 o'clock, DJ Gadget. As we've said before, and shout outs to him. And that's two hours of DJ Gadget. 2 o'clock, Man Bones. And then 3 o'clock, we have Nassim. And we are now going to fade this out. And I'm going to quickly sort of introduce the last track that we're going to play, which is by a band called Black Tempest, which is a one-man band by a friend of mine called Stephen Bradbury. We used to be in a band called Stink years ago. In fact, we played one of our tracks on Rancid Radio, if everyone remember that show from last year. And he does his own stuff, solo stuff under the name of Black Tempest. This is off his LP Cyborg. It's called 20th Century Space Station. And sorry, Hardy, but it's got loud, noisy guitars in it. But there you go. It seems to be the theme of the day. So we're going to finish off, and we've still got just over 4 minutes. So we'll get most of this in. This is 21st Century Space Station by Cyborg. Thanks again for listening, everyone. I've been DJ Wolfermeister.
1: And I've been MC Hermit.
0: And I hope you've enjoyed our tracks about two machines. We've enjoyed you listening to us, and listening. See you next time. Bye for now.

0: £7 in total.
1: Right. That is all we've got time for.
0: Just give him a ham.
1: Yeah. Delicious ham. If anyone has been affected by any of the topics brought up on this show, please call the number that is on the back of the CD case and you will receive a free courtesy ham for any damages.
0: For your chance to win an official LAC ham, simply email ham.
1: Big old titties.
0: ham@aniseed.net or bigoldtitties@aniseed.net and we'll get a ham straight to you.
1: This is all we've got time for. You've been listening to the wonderful sounds of the Lonely Artist Cast on the Thursday night show every Thursday. Up next is DJ4BZ. Stay tuned, excellent DJ. I've been joined by Big Old Titties himself.
0: Yo.
1: Oh, not, no, themselves, sorry. I'm very sorry.
0: It's fine.
1: And I've been Dreams. Thank you. And good night.
0: Good night.
1: Moon.
0: Has it stopped? What's going on? Are you sure? Because it says stream time. Whoops.

Good evening. Thank you, Jack and Aniseed. Awesome show as always. So, Chicago is now finally coming out of a very frosty spell. But I think this first track is quite suitable to get us kicked off. It's called Winterphobia by Sunday Man. Hope you enjoy it.

If you're listening, come join us on chat. There's always a healthy conversation going on. There's plenty of people on there. Big up to Hardy, Annie, both the Dons, Jay. Come join us. This track is by Cantomar. Not Eric Cantomar, but Cantomar. To the Sea, the Here and Now mix. Enjoy.

So this next one is a mashup, so it goes out Voice of Doom. This is Yeah Man, and it's mashed up by George Solar in Balearic style.

0: I am the chat room.
1: Hello and welcome. It's Duna Vibe. It's been so lovely to be back this month. I'm very excited. Thank you very much, Lonely Artist Cast. That was amazing. But I'm so sorry that I missed most of it. So, yes, I'll be having to rewind and get back onto that. I've missed a lot today, actually, but spat out before that. So, oh my gosh, yes, a lot to catch up on. Right, well, today I hope to be taking you a bit into the sky, maybe into the planet orbiting, etc. But in the meantime, I'm going to ease you in with a little bit of, well, relatively cheesy in the rock world or stoner rock world. These guys founded Gliders, those their partners, little lovebirds from Chicago. So yeah, this is a bit of Gliders with Geneva Strange Mod. Enjoy.

nice and cute, hey? Well, okay, so going to a Finnish band. I know that I've been saying this a lot recently in my shows, but it has genuinely come as a surprise to me at how often Finnish bands are now appearing in my sets. But I don't know from the words that I'm reading that it's Finnish, and I have absolutely no d idea how to pronounce it. And I was a bit too late to ask my friend, who could have really, really helped me. And I don't, yeah, but apparently this means in English, this would be translated into Jukka, which is, I imagine it's Jukka, which is a common male name in Finland, and the Rock Chicks, so Jukka and the Rock Chicks. Anyway, so this is heavily inspired by the 70s. It's Jukka ja Jättimäet, and yeah, it's Pohjanmaa. Okay, here you go.

Nice, very good. Okay, so knitting yourself really nicely into this one, I hope. And gosh, the next one that I have up is a guy that I really have huge amounts of respect for. He was the guy that was responsible for doing the 10-minute solo for Funkadelic. It is Eddie Hazel. I can't believe he died so young. Well, in some ways, I guess. So for a certain lifestyle, it might be predictable, but anyway, absolutely incredible guitarist, who even, I mean, of course, it was his solo Maggot Brain, but they also, in respect of that, played at his funeral, which I thought was quite momentous. Anyway, this isn't Maggot Brain, which is one of my favourite tracks in the world. This is Uncut Funk by Eddie Hazel.

Gosh, that came around so quickly. It's like one of those tunes that I just, just gets me in the groove. Okay, well, I don't know whether you remember from last month. If you do, thank you for listening to Duna Vibe. It's really incredible to have you listen to me multiple times. That's always an absolute pleasure. But last month I was talking about a band, and I was actually talking about Dean Ween Group, because I played them last month, and I then sidelined into that I was reading more about them and where they come from, like kind of how they were created, etc. And I couldn't believe that one of the bands that they were in or sort of had started out was called Moist Boys. So I promised, and as somebody that keeps their promises, hopefully, this is Moist Boys. I had to play it, I just had to, I'm so sorry. But I'm not subjecting you to much, to be fair. It is actually quite nice to get, I don't know, it's just nice to listen to. So, yeah, enjoy this one, guys.

Nice. Well, I mean, just as everything has been going onwards and upwards since I started, hopefully, I've got a bit of Frank Zappa for you. I hope you know these because, I mean, he's like one of the most eclectic. He has such an eclectic repertoire. Like, it's absolutely insane how much he has like self-taught himself with all these different musical instruments and things like that, and we obviously lost him way too young, and not for the reasons why one may think. But yeah, still much was lost in the musical world when he passed. But here's a bit of Frank Zappa with Willie the Pimp.

brilliant. Absolutely genius, genius. Love Frank Zappa. Also, just have always been quite surprised whenever I hear, oh, this is Frank Zappa, because it's sometimes just amazing how he can go from one genre to the next, or whatever it is that he ended up doing. It's just incredible. Anyway, so yeah, gosh, half an hour in nearly, and I'm going to take us on a bit of a diversion now. So here's a bit of stoner rock from Sweden. This is Maha Sahana with A Black Star.

Fly away indeed. Really, really incredible sounds there. It's just very soft, but at the same time, yeah, just has that oomph. Well, it's going to continue with Black Sky Giant. These are an Argentinian band. I've only recently got to know these guys, to be fair. And yeah, it set me on a bit of a quest to try to get some more South American stuff on my playlist in future, because I think it's not very common, really. It's usually places like, well, you'll see today, so Denmark, Germany. Is it sort of like there's a particular area of the world that seems to like surface the stoner psychedelic rock players? Well, anyway. Anyway, here's is Black Sky Giant, and they're playing Vestiges of a Hard Landing. Enjoy.

Oh, some beautiful, beautiful riffs and everything in that. I absolutely do really enjoy them, and thank you so much in the chat room as well for referring to other albums by this band as well, because they are really, really good and sprang from nowhere, although they have been going since 2020, but still they are should be more recognised than they currently are on Spotify, let's say. Okie dokie, well, yeah, we're going to go into a nice rocket ship and fly into space with Yuri Gagarin. Now, this band actually

0: genuinely named after the Soviet pilot and astronaut who completed one orbit of Earth back in 1961. Isn't that lovely? So this is a Swedish band, Yuri Gagarin. They started up in 2012. I haven't yet managed to see them, and I cannot wait. If I ever do, I will definitely be there. And this song actually is called First Orbit. And you'll hear everything atmospheric and just sort of galactic, I suppose, if that's the right word, but in a very psych way. And here's your 9 minutes of wonder. This is First Orbit by Yuri Gagarin.
1: Нормально.

nice. Well, that definitely, I hope, took you on a journey, and we're continuing in this vein, because now it's Samsara Blues Experiment, which is an incredible band. I've been following along the way for many, many years, since 2007, which is really incredible. It's a German psych band, and yeah, just get ready for a bit of grunge too.

Fantastic, excellent. Well, okay, there's a lot more where that came from, and I'm gonna wish you on to the next one. It's another TP Records band, and it's a Harsh Toke. These guys are from San Diego, and yeah, these are brilliant. I haven't heard anything from them since 2017 though, so it's a bit of going back in my, well, youth, should I say, if I'm being very kind to myself. Okay, here's Harsh Toke with Light Up and Live.

Good evening, everybody. Need to adjust the microphone. I hope everyone's doing right out there. This is Master Nine. It's the eve of Christmas Eve. That was an amazing set we just heard there from El Jefe. That was awesome. That was Lion City Hot Club we were just listening to. That was amazing. I'm going to kick us off, get us into something approaching a Christmas mood. And we're going to start this. If I try not to spill cider everywhere, we're going to start this one off with the amazing. He says, trying to find all of the controls on the computer. The amazing Stevie Wonder.

Yeah, so that was the Stevie Wonder opening us there with Someday at Christmas. What I'm trying to do with the show, I think, is play us a few Christmas songs that we don't really know, don't hear often, aren't in the regular mix for our top 40 Christmas songs. All the songs have got something to do with Christmas, either in the name or the content, but they're a bit left of field, really. Some of them not about Christmas at all, even if they sound like they might be. Some of them will give you that Christmassy feel, and some will make you consider what it is we think about Christmas. So I hope you enjoy the show. We've got an awesome evening of stuff lined up. Of course, we had the Lion City Hot Club kicking us off today. If I can find my spreadsheet, we've got Hardy coming up in just under an hour's time. We've got Digit 3, Rut, Spout Calf, Shutter Girl, BDA, Man Bones, and of course Sister Lo-Fi taking us into the early hours, depending on what time zone you're in. So sit back, enjoy the tunes. This one is by Brenda Lee, and it's called Christmas Will Be Just Another Lonely Day. What an amazing Christmas sentiment that one is.

0: Merry Christmas. Merry Christmas. Merry Christmas.
1: Oh, indeed. Merry Christmas.
0: Kiss my ass. Kiss his ass. Kiss your ass. Happy Hanukkah.
1: So, never before played by me on the Thursday night show, that's for sure. That is, of course, all-time low with Merry Christmas, Kiss My Ass. Yeah, they were clearly not having a good Christmas that year. We're going to continue through some not Christmas songs. Coming up on the show, we've got songs by The Eels, Flaming Lips, we've got Kate Nash, Tom Waits, possibly some B.B. King and Run DMC, and even getting into some Dolly Parton later on. So looking forward to all those. But first, we've got a great tune by the Indigo Girls. I'll put the level off a bit.

So that was Peace Child by the Indigo Girls. Now something completely different. This is, of course, the Eels. It's a movie soundtrack. It's from The Grinch Who Stole Christmas. Get off

And that one, Mary Carpenter with the Christmas classic, Come Darkness, Come Light. That was actually quite Christmassy in some ways. Lots of mentions of stables and so on. It's Thursday Night Show. This is Master Nine playing not Christmas songs. Hope you're enjoying yourselves. It's the eve of Christmas Eve, of course, here on the Thursday Night Show. We've got a great evening lined up for you. I'm going to, later on in the show, have a new feature, which is called Christmas Song, Yes or No, and you're able to win, of course, a mince pie from your own kitchen if you answer the song, answer the question correctly. In the meantime, we're going to go from Mary Carpenter to the Flaming Lips, and instead of going to a stable, they are going to go to Christmas at the zoo, no less.

This, of course, is the Flaming Lips. Christmas at the Zoo. Clearly, they were having a good time. The next one is by Big Star. From a while ago. It's the album, The Third, and the song is called Jesus Christ. So, you know, it has some relevance to Christmas. But what I think is interesting about this one, of course, is that you can take that to mean, you know, Jesus Christ and it's about Jesus, or Jesus Christ, and they had real trouble with this album. And, of course, Big Star were fairly short-lived themselves, and so it's kind of got this, you know, is it ironic or not element to it, this one. So this, of course, Jesus Christ by Big Star.

This is Master Nine. It's the Thursday night show. It's 8:30 the hour. Time for the news. And that was the news. And actually, the news is that in 30 minutes, it's Hardy Milts taking us onwards through the evening. And of course, later on this evening, if I can find the spreadsheet again, because I keep moving the tabs, it is Digit 3, Rut, Spoutcalf, Shutter Girl, BDA, Man Bones, and Sister Lo-Fi taking us late. Late if you're up for Eve of Christmas Eve in the UK, and not so late if you're elsewhere in the world. Or maybe even later. Anyway, this next one is Time to Get Funky.

This one, Santa Claus Wants Some Loving by Albert King. And it's definitely a Christmas jumper type of time, given that it's the eve of Christmas Eve. And so we've got the very upbeat and never at all upset Kate Nash coming up next with I Hate You This Christmas.

Charlie, I almost went crazy.

Oh, that's brilliant, isn't it? That's Christmas Card from a Hooker in Minneapolis by Tom Waits. Still to come on the show, we've got songs from B.B. King, Run DMC, we've got some LCD Sound System, some Dolly Parton later on, and you're also going to be able to win yourself a mince pie from your own kitchen later on in the show. In the meantime, we're going to, of course, provide some Christmas vibes from Michael Bublé, because, of course, it wouldn't be Christmas without him. This time, courtesy of the Bare Naked Ladies.

BB King there with Backdoor Santa, one of Hardy's favourite Christmas tunes. Glad to have provided that for you, Hardy. So we're going to move into some hip hop, and of course I've created the set far too long for the time that I have. So this one coming up now, this is Run DMC at Christmas.

Brilliant, Run DMC there. So, of course, everyone's celebrating Christmas, and we've got now the chance to have a competition. The aim of the competition is to determine if the next song is in fact a Christmas song or not. So, as I play it, do come into the chat room and cast your vote. If you can convince the rest of the audience that yes, indeed it is, or no, indeed it's not, then you are the winner of a mince pie from your own kitchen. So, get arguing.

There we go, a bit of Leonard Cohen at Christmas. Why not? Why not indeed? And of course, I promised you some Dolly Parton. So that's exactly what we're going to have now.

This is Dolly Parton with Hard Candy Christmas. It's me, Master Nine. It's been a pleasure being with you for this first hour, or the second hour, in fact, of the eve before the eve of Christmas on the Thursday night show. Great evening coming up. I'm going to finish with something that I don't think many of us have heard at Christmas before. I certainly hadn't before researching this, and it was great fun finding this out. This is called Christmas with the Devil by Spinal Tap, and it's amazing.

Good evening, everybody. I do hope you are all well. You are listening to the Thursday Night Show.

Sorry, I became distracted just then. I need to, well, first of all, I need to tell you that I'm Hardy Miltz, and I shall be with you for an hour. I need to say thank you to Ian Joliet for opening the show. Wonderful selection of tunes, as always. And thank you to Turf Wars for that last hour. And yeah, I need to tell you who is coming up for the rest of the evening, of course, don't I? Dear oh dear, I seem... Surely I'm not losing the plot already. I am followed this week by Voice of Doom, an hour with him. Have I got the right... Yeah, I've got the right week. An hour with DJ Halaby, an hour with Yukari. Yukari? I do not know how to pronounce her name, but... My goodness. Our newest act, I think. Very much looking forward to that. Then, taking us up to midnight. And now with DJ Gadget, unless he falls asleep. And after midnight, 2 hours with JBDA, Baptiste Digital Arts. And then 2 hours with DJ Brian Borden. So, as always, I have a roundup of new and recent releases from the indie scene, and I'm going to open with this one from the Doves. Is it a new release? Yeah, kind of.

Adam is in the chat room and says, what do you say? Love this track. Yes, it's brilliant, isn't it? And yeah, they, Doves, of course, legendary Manchester band. On November the 14th, they have... they have an anniversary... No, not an anniversary. They have a Best Of album. So here we are. Best Of Doves. And apparently, that track was written back in 2005. Never released. But they have reworked it and they will be including it on their Best Of album. It will be out, did I say? November the 14th. This is interesting. This is... right, she calls her act Gatlin. And I neglected to... find her real name. This afternoon has been a bit of a muddle for me, as you can probably tell. Anyway, this track is called Florida Man from her album The Eldest Daughter, which was out 2 weeks ago, I think. It's actually a debut LP. However, she has released 3 EPs over the last 5 years. So, yeah, I shall play it.

My goodness. That was just mustard. Just mustard is an act I played a little while ago, a year ago, 2 years ago. I can't remember. What I can remember is that the reason why I decided to listen to the track was because I just liked I liked the title that they had chosen for the act, Just Mustard. Anyway, that was Endless Deathless from their LP, We Were Just Here. They're from Ireland. That will be out next week, October the 24th. It will be their third LP. I must have played music from their second LP, I guess. Right, this is really interesting for me. If you are a child of the 70s, you will know John Cooper Clarke. John Cooper Clarke has collaborated with Lovecat has an album out called Vicious Delicious, and she had a song out last year, I think, which was very successful indeed. She won Breakthrough Artist at the Northern Music Awards. At which John Cooper Clarke got some sort of Lifetime Achievement Award. She went and spoke to him, and he rewrote the lyrics, or reworked the lyrics to the track that made her famous, and now they've released it together. I think that is a wonderful story, and I'm going to play it for you. With sound effects, because it comes with a video which has been released on YouTube. And I have to say, if you listen to it and watch the video, it's even better.

September in the city. The sky is grey, the air is sticky. Clinically hypoxic, literally toxic. I keep falling in and out of sleep. All flesh is grass. The flies are knocking on the glass. And a brittle, crystalline, metal-flavored nerve tonic from a medical flask.

Lot of appreciation for that in the chat room. And yeah, of course, John Cooper Clarke is, well, you know, if you like punk, if you like the spoken word poetry, performance poetry, he's an institution, isn't he? I mean, frankly, I'm amazed he's still alive. I saw him on, it might have been 8 out of 10 Cats or one of these sort of faux panel shows. And he read out a poem in which he said that he'd given up the drugs. And he read out a poem that he said was inspired by his pals, saying, "Get back on the drugs, John, you're a boring bastard without the drugs." I'm getting carried away, aren't I? I was also asked, who is Lovecat? Who asked me that? Oh, yeah, Turf Wars. He's still in the chat room. Lovecat is Sophie Morgan Howarth. And as I say, she won an award for breakthrough artist at the Northern Music Awards. Why is there a Northern Music Awards? We're not exactly a huge country, are we? This is Magdalena Bay. I love this.

So I have gotten ahead of myself. I need to tell you who I who I've been playing. Right, I should just tell you, I played you Magdalena Bay, Star Eyes. Ian Joliet played Magdalena Bay on his show a couple of hours ago. A double A-side, they released a double A-side. Second Sleep with Star Eyes. So he played Second Sleep, I played Star Eyes. It's such a nice track. They are going on tour. They're from LA. Mika Tenenbaum and Matthew Lewin. And I've played their stuff in the past. It's just, I don't know, for me, it's California dreamy, dream pop stuff I just really like. Right, that's enough of me using the word stuff. I then played Local Nomad. Local Nomad is Michael Desmond. That track was called Tinderella. He has an album out called Local Nomad and the Soft Rock Orchestra. We don't have a release date for that yet. However, that track, he collaborated with his sister, Jenna Desmond. And in a press release, he said it's the first collaboration the two of them have done together. That's sweet, isn't it? I like that. And that last track was Melody's Echo Chamber. Melody's Echo Chamber is Melody Prochet. Her album in... That track was In the Stars. Her album, Unclouded, will be out on December the 5th. Did I mention she is from France? Can you tell from the music? I don't know. I think you can tell from the photographs. So, no, not like I've seen photographs that anyway. I shall stop speaking. Right. This is Sam Birchfield. Oh, this track has to go on my list of songs, pieces of music that make me cry. It's from his album Nature Speaks. It will be out October the 24th. It'll be out next week. I've heard a couple of tracks from it, but this track, goodness me. The track is called I Wanna Be Close. And it is him musing on the point at which either he or his wife dies, and one of the two of them will be left alone. And what will the other think? The other will be in a vacant bed alone. Oh, I'm willing up now. I'm just going to have to play it. Goodness me.

Well, I should have done kudos in the chat room, I think, because I bet everybody who is listening, or most people who are listening, would have recognised who that was. Yeah, there's metadata turned on, isn't there? So it's it's difficult. Anyway, oh my goodness, that was Super Furry Animals. The track is called Rock and Roll Flu. So Super Furry Animals have a 20th anniversary edition of Lovecraft out next week. And that track was recorded in 2005. It was recorded for the album Lovecraft. Never made it onto the album. I think it was written for the album. Never made it onto the album. Now they are releasing the anniversary edition of the album. They reworked that track, and the track itself is about the worst hangover ever, which resulted from drinking, flying to Tokyo, I think, and then drinking some more, and then becoming dehydrated. The rock and roll flu is a really bad case of a hangover and being dehydrated. Right, I'm losing the plot. No, I'm back in the room. Before that, I played Stella Donnelly. She is from Australia. Have I already told you? I don't know whether I already told you this. Stella Donnelly, Year of Trouble, from her album Love and Fortune, out November the 7th. I really like that track. And I'm going to speak some more now, because I have to tell you about The Mountain Goats, their new album, Through This Fire, across from Peter Balkan. And I played a track from this album last week. The album is, it's a musical. They've written it as a proper musical, and it tells the story of a fishing boat on which are 16 people. They get caught in a storm. All but three of them die. The three that get washed up on the shore are the narrator, Peter Balkan, and when I played the track last week, I said we do not know who the third person is. In this track, we learn who the third person is. His name is Adam. Oh no, that's not good. We've got an Adam in the chat room. Anyway, Adam in this song, he dies. At the end of the song, he dies. I'm going to play the track. I said last week I have high hopes for this album. The reason I have high hopes for it is because, first of all, I love the Mountain Goats band. Obviously, the creatures, I love them as. I so much like that there are acts actually releasing musicals and telling a story on a whole album. It's nice in these days of Spotify. I'm gonna play it right now.

I have lost track of the time, people. I shall hand you over to the Voice of Doom. It's going to be a great evening of music. Do stay tuned in. And hey, I shall speak to you all next week. Yeah, I shall fade out now for Voice of Doom. Thank you so much for listening.

Good evening, everybody. I do hope you're all well. You are listening to the Thursday Night Show. I'm Hardy Miltz. And thank you, Sophie, for the last hour. I am ashamed to say I was not able to catch the whole of Sophie's show, but I shall most certainly catch it on the rewind. What I did hear was really good.

I shall be here with you for an hour, as usual, at 8 o'clock. I am followed by Digit 3 this week. An hour with him, then an hour with Zing, an hour with Shuttergar, taking us up to midnight, D1 Radio. I think I saw he is planning a tribute to Lee Scratch Perry. I hope I've got that right. And then after midnight, an hour with BDA. Then we go live to the States. An hour with DJ Forbes. And 2 hours, as usual, with Sister Lo-Fi. He is our techno evangelist.

As usual, I have a selection of new and recent releases for you, tunes that I've been listening to during the last week or so. And this one I'm playing right now is another by Scrimshire. Adam Scrimshire. 10 days ago, he released his new album, Nothing Feels Like Everything, which was recommended to, well, to all of us by Danny M, regular, wonderfully gifted DJ who plays on our platform frequently. This particular track is called Love in Dreams and features a musician called Idris Rahman. The whole album is amazing. You can buy it on Bandcamp and a lot of other platforms. He also has a channel on SoundCloud. And this next one is a single, new single from Anjumil. It is called Stranger.

I found this track quite moving. Reading about it a couple of days ago, it's about his transitioning, and he describes it as kind of a reconciliation between his former self and who he is now. This is the new one from Beach Fossils. This is lovely.

That was the Beach Fossils. The track was called Down the Line. Anu in the chat room spotted that she recognised that. All of the tracks on their new album are remixes, piano jazz versions of past tunes.

The Parcels have a new album out on November the 5th called Day/Night. That track is called The Worst Thing, with no spaces between the words. This is the new one from

New act for me. That was Elevator, spelt with two L's. I kind of assumed it was somebody called L, but it's not. This is All We Are. The track is called Eden.

The Garden of Eden is a little overpriced. I think that's a great line. The act is called All We Are. New to me. I really like this. I'm going to have to seek out more of their stuff. The track was called Eden. It's a single. It was produced by Al Doyle and Joe Goddard of Hot Chip. They've been so busy this year producing for other acts. This is another new one from La Luz. I played one of hers last week. Or, actually no, I think it was 3 weeks ago. Her new album will be called La Luz, and it is out, it was out last week. Goodness me, I'm losing the plot. I shall stop wittering.

This is yet another new act for me. Jenny Lee Lindberg. She is the bassist for a band called Warpaint, which also I'd never heard of. Apparently, she will be releasing singles, limited edition, the cover art for which are her own paintings. This is a new one from Beirut.

Well, this is powerful, isn't it? And strangely enough, in the chat room, so many people saying this could be from a John Carpenter film. It is, in fact, from a film, a short film, short horror film called The Runner. It will be out on January the 21st, and the act is called Boy Harsher. I have never heard of them before. This is so much fun. This is Tops. Track is called Waiting. It's just a single.

That was Tops. Track was called Waiting. And I've been, frankly, disappointed that over the last few months, there has been a dearth of political tunes. This is Nation of Language. This is a political tune.

Yet another new act for me. This is Beauty Pill. The track is called You Need a Better Mind. I read today that it was inspired by a short film called Rachel. And the band recorded that track in a single take at the end of a recording session for a completely different project.

I am fast running out of time. This is the new one from, I think she calls her act Earth Eater, but for a long while I thought it was pronounced Ear Theatre. I really need to figure out which of those two it is. The track is called Scripture. It is a single, it was out actually 3 weeks ago. She's called Alexandra Druchin. I've played a few of hers in the past. I really like her stuff. So I will be fading out soon for Digit 3. 9 o'clock we have Zing, an hour with him, an hour with Shutter Girl. Looking forward to that. And taking us up to midnight, D1 Radio. You have to stick around for his show. His shows are always an education. After midnight, we have BDA. And then we will go live to Chicago for an hour with DJ Forbes. And with a bit of luck, swooping across to Kentucky for 2 hours with Sister Lo-Fi, our techno evangelist. Don't forget, all of our shows are recorded. They play on a loop during the week. You can find them on our website, www.thethursdaynightshow.com. If you have Alexa, you can say, Alexa, play TTNS on TuneIn. We are live every Thursday, 6 p.m. onwards, occasionally these days 5 p.m. onwards, and on a Monday. We are also joined by Ian Joliet and the slow motion arm of the social distancing dance party. I tell you guys every week, his show is my favourite radio show of the week on any platform. 6 p.m. on a Monday. Make a note of it in your diary.

wheels revolving, bicycles leaning, eroded, corroded, imploded. The words are not written, the words are no longer. The words you have read are smitten with

I will have to fade out very soon. This is a new one from Clinic. It is called Refractions in the Rain, from their new album Fantasy Island, which was out last week. This is the only one I've heard from their album. I think it's great. So I shall fade out now. Thank you so much for listening, and I will speak to you all next week.

Good evening, everybody. I do hope you are well. You are listening to the Thursday Night Show. I have to say thank you to Anu Revolution for that last hour. What an amazing hour of wonderful laid-back music. In fact, it was so laid-back, I lost track of time. And it was a bit of a mad rush. But hey, I made it to the microphone just in time. And thank you to Ian Joliat, as always, for opening the show for us. Lots of really interesting tunes. Interesting that he played the Ed O'Brien track that I played a couple of weeks ago. That has kind of become my bed for the end of the show. Just by accident, really. Yeah, and I'm going to use it again at the end of this show. Good grief, I'm wittering on. I need to tell you who is coming up for the rest of the evening. I'm followed by Danny M, an hour with him, an hour with Ant Coons, an hour with DJ Hallaby. That's going to be good. Lonely Artist Cast will take us up to midnight. Jack and Annecy. After midnight, 2 hours with Dr. Rock. Then we will go live to the Americas. An hour with Nassim. And then closing the evening, the live evening, 2 hours with Parnat. So I'm going to open with Courtney Barnett.

0: My goodness. What about that track? New act for me. Jarrell JP and the Future is what they call themselves. There are three of them in the band. That track was To and Fro from their debut EP, Step Inside. It was out last week. And, yeah, I don't know. It just kind of just appeared in my kind of radar of new tracks. And I think that is absolutely cracking. I love the production on that as well. And it, from what I can gather, the album was the EP was recorded in this sort of venue stroke recording studio. So it's not like they were even in, like, you know, the glass booths with the headphones on and all the rest of it. Yeah, I shall be playing more from them in the future, for sure. I love that. Before that, I played Courtney Barnett, One Thing at a Time, from her album Creature of Habit, which was out 2 weeks ago on Mom and Pop Records. That track features Flea on the bass. Flea from Chili Peppers. Coco in the chat room was saying that to her ears, this new album is not quite as punk as her previous stuff. Yeah, I would agree with that. But
1: there's two things that I think you can rely on with Courtney Barnett. One is that she doesn't hold a note. And the other is that she does different stuff, and I really like that. Yeah, I'm a bit of a fan. So, in three tracks time, I'm going to play something I've been very excited to play all week. But right now, I'm going to play Eves Wilder, her new track. Mountain-sized from her album Little Miss Sunshine.

That was Gift Horse, Love is a Landslide, from their EP, Queens of Highgate. It will be out, well, we don't know when it's going to be out, but it's going to be out this month, apparently. They're from London. Yeah, I rather like that. And before that, I played Eve's Wilder, Mountain Sized, from her album Little Miss Sunshine, which will be out next week on Secretly Canadian. Yeah, she's from London. It will be her debut LP. And apparently, she recorded it in a shed. In her own shed. She has spent a long time recording it in her shed. I'm wittering. I have been so excited to play a track off an album I stumbled across last weekend. And then, having listened to it over and over again, I started, you know, just trying to find out as much information as I could. I found out that absolutely everybody else already knows about this act, has already heard all of their music. And not only that, on YouTube, you can find dozens of people, dozens of musicians who have been analysing their music, their time signatures, their harmonies. I'm just going to play it, and then I'll probably witter on some more about it. But yeah, this just blew me away.

I just think that is something new and fresh, and yeah, I have been listening obsessively to their second album. So they are Angine de Poitrine. They are from Quebec. They are a duo, and what I have realized is that they did a live show for KEXP, like the charity thing. It was uploaded onto YouTube and it went viral, and within a couple of weeks they ended up with, I don't know, 8 million views or something. And all this happened when, and I was completely unaware of it. They dress in these bizarre costumes, and they're now trying to remain anonymous. But I don't know why they're bothering, because you can just go to Discogs and see who they are. So I don't know why. I don't know what that's about. Performance art, I guess. That track is called Sarnies. Like I say, the album was out last week. And they had an album out a couple of years ago, which they called Volume 1. This one is called Volume 2. I like that as well. I will play... That was the shortest track on the EP. That was 4 minutes. The others are 6 minutes each. But they are each, for me, equally as interesting. So that is probably the longest bit of whittering I've done in a very long time. I shall play this next one. This is Mary in the Junkyard. Track is called Crash Landing from their album Role Model Hermit.

My goodness, I cannot tell you how grateful I am to DJ Forbes. Forbesy sent me a PM last night saying, "Have you heard this remix? The Prodigy have remixed Sleaford Mods." Good grief. No, I hadn't heard, and I said, "Thank you so much. I shall play it on my show." Wasn't that amazing? I played the original, I think, maybe 4 weeks ago. Their collaboration with Aldous Harding. Of course, Aldous Harding is another of my fave acts that I follow and play whenever I can. Yeah, I really like that. Yeah, and there's a lot of love in the chat room. Oh, there's so many people in the chat room. I've been neglecting the chat room. We've got Adam C, Danny M. Oh, DJ Forbes is in the chat room. Thank you. Who else is in the chat room? I saw Grins earlier. Chipko in the chat room. It's so nice, Chipko, to see you back. Ant Coombs. Kiwi Girl is there. How far back do I go? I don't know. I'm already losing the plot. Yeah, I'm gonna leave it at that because I have a show to play. Yes, that I think.

think is a very good remix. And I think one of the reasons why I think that is a good remix is that it kept the original it wasn't, you know, when you listen to something like Oxygen, it's completely different. You would never guess that it came from the source of, you would never guess the source of the track. But for that one, you absolutely know where it came from. Oh, dearie me, I'm losing the plot. I have time for maybe four more tracks. I'm going to play this one. It's a short track. It is New German Cinema. New German Cinema is Jessica Weiss from Fear of Man. And this will be on her album, Pain Will Polish Me. I've listened to a couple of tracks from... actually, I've listened to all of them, but a couple of tracks have kind of caught my attention. And this one I really liked. So I'm going to play this one. I'm going to play two more tracks without talking.

I am nearly out of time. I need to tell you who I played. That last track was Snail Mail. Snail Mail is the project of Lindsay Jordan. Not our Lindsay Jordan. Lindsay Jordan from the United States. She had an album out on March the 27th called Ricochet. That track was called Tractor Beam. That's her third album. Ricochet is her third album. Before that, I played Yetling Jazz. Yetling Jazz is another project from, get this, Peter, Bjorn and John. That Bjorn. Isn't that amazing? Bjorn Yetling. He has a new project. Yeah, Yetling Jazz. The track was called Strange, and his album will be called Illegal Hit. Oh, hang on. No, there's more to it than that. Last year, he released an album called Illegal Hit. He's now released a deluxe version of it called Illegal Hit Out of Bounds. On Year 0001 Records. And he's joined on that track by Bobby Gillespie from Primal Scream. My goodness, why is this stuff so complicated? So, I'm caught up now, aren't I? So, I will fade out now for Danny M. Thank you so much for listening. I shall speak to you all next week.

One thing I loved about Father Shine was that he always had his finger on the pulse of new music, with bands such as this, as Fontaine's DC. I hope that I can still be so in touch with new music when I'm his age.

next up, I'm going to play Mongrana Star. I know that he loved this song. He played it quite a few times. And I love it too. I think there was one time that he stole a couple of minutes off of me to play the last of this song. I didn't mind at all, because you can't get better.

This next song I picked up last month in Beatport sale. I thought it seemed like a good song. It's jungly and reggae, but it seems quite serendipitous now. It's called Tribute.

Something I really loved about Old Father Shine sets was the eclecticism, the range of music, and how we'd go from one genre to another so quickly. And also maybe not really giving a shit if it's going to appeal to everyone. If it hadn't been for him, I'm not sure I'd have been able to play the sort of music that I've played on this show. He has really inspired me. This is a classic, and a regular on his shows. You can't go wrong with a bit of Bob.

This is a new release, and also the last release from Andrew Weatherall, who's also sadly left the party. He's a god in British music, producing a lot of classic 90s dance music and albums. I actually was introduced to him through his podcast, Music's Not For Everyone. He would always play such fantastic tunes, and it's really rare to find someone whose taste is so good in music, and you can always trust to find tunes for you that you would not expect and you'll always love. And I feel like this year I've lost two. Let's sit and enjoy this, and we're going to stay on this sort of vibe for a few minutes.

I had to play this song. It was something that Shine introduced to me, Jar Wobble, called Passage to Hades. It made such an impression. I'd been sitting in the living room with the tabletop vaporizer out, melting into the sofa, and listening to the Thursday Night Show. And I think I decided it must be time to go to bed, so I got up to turn the music off, and this came on. And I was completely transfixed. I just stood frozen by my laptop for the whole length of it, sent to another world. That is fantastic. And we're going to luxuriate for a while in this 13-minute song. I hope you enjoy it.

heard the Unthanks. 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And that was Laura Marling Shine. 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So here's something a bit more positive.

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1: Thanks for listening. It's my tribute to Shine.
0: I've been unwise, restless from the cradle.
1: I hope that he would have enjoyed the music.
0: Now I realize.
1: My only regret is I never actually met him.
0: It's so
1: I've been in the vicinity of him a couple of times at Thursday night show events, and I never made the introduction.
0: Through glasses,
1: and now I never will have a chance, so I really regret
0: dark
1: that.
0: As thee.
1: But here's to you.